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3: Number five,
4: Alex Warren.
3: Number four,
4: Bruno Mars.
6: I just might.
3: Number
4: three, Lola Young. Sam Fender and Olivia Dean.
3: Number one,
4: Taylor Swift.
1: As sete melhores. Jovem Pan.
3: Number seven.

party started. See you at the bar, you was hardly talking. That's when I knew that your heart was scarring. Friends to lovers need a part to star in. Like, wait, babe.

fade eventually. 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Oh my, my, oh my, my love, I take one look at you, you're taking